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Firecraft is A2, medic 35 at the request of engine 243776 West Liberty Street, firecraft is A2.

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This is for a fall detection, GPS alarm. 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

on request engine 4833 1 SD Avenue between Craft Street and Talbridge Place. 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

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Firegrounds HO, engine 8, medic 46, 5846 Robeson Road, Unit 2, 82-year-old male, accidental overdose on prescription medication. The police also have a run. They're asking if you could advise if they'll be needed when you're able. 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

currently at Fairgrounds A2, engine 12, heading 12, Hopple Street, near the ramp to South I-75, for female down. The coordinates say the Green Township EMS is on scene with the patient currently at Fairgrounds A2.

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0: for the AY, or AY. For the 24, okay.
1: Company is responding to race in 13. The patient is coming to, is awake and breathing.
2: 29, this is a bathroom at Washington Park.
1: They did not stay. Their GPS is plotting them right at the intersection of race in 13. That's a little overhang.
0: Medic 29, we located the patient.
1: Okay.
0: Engine 12.
3: 24, can you do a callback? Ben Barty's on scene, I saying that one called.
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0: 9 respond to John Street, David Street. Request a police on scene. Female on a possible overdose. Fire ground out of 2. Truck 29 respond. John Street, David Street. The request of police on scene. To check on a female patient. Possible overdose. Fire ground 82.
1: 49, patient walked off. It was John David.
0: That's clear. Truck 29, you can disregard.
1: Walk away.
0: 929 clear. ALS 34, you can also

Kroger Fuel Pumps, 2304 Ferguson Road, vehicle into a pole.

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1: Sheriff 31 respond, Montgomery at night. Call reporting, arcing wires, fire ground upon request. Sheriff 31, Montgomery at night. Call reporting, wires, arcing, fire ground upon request. Engine 32, truck 32, respond 3740 Washington Avenue, Crushington, Norway, and Greenwood. Fire alarm activation. Fire ground is D. David 2. Engine 32, truck 32, 3740 Washington Avenue. Fire alarm activation. Fire ground D. David 2.

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Fireground AM2, Metro 32, Medic 32 response. Werewolf, 3401 Reading Road. 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

0: 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Sure, 31, stand by. Truck 31, it looks like we do. What information do you need?
1: I have a purple back that shows what they're talking about.

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1: He's responding back on foot. He's right on Mondale. He said it should just be a minute or two.

Engine 49, Medic 46, respond. Element Eatery, 5350 Med Paceway from Red Bank in Madison. 62-year-old male. Remaining episode on the steps. Firegrounds A2, Engine 49, Medic 46. 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

northbound I-75, calling my passerby. For the grass near a telephone pole, smoking, fire ground on main, engine 9, engine 2, respond. Westbound at 562. At the northbound I-75 ramp, calling my passerby. Seen smoke from the greenery near the telephone pole on the right berm at the ramp. Fire ground D-82.

at Van Kirk Avenue, Crossings West Seymour. 69-year-old female, seizure. Fire grounds A2. Truck 2, medic 2, 7110 Van Kirk Avenue. 69-year-old female, seizure. Fire grounds A2.

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Residential fire alarm. Kitchen keypad. Fire ground heat Edward 2. Engine 21 truck 35 respond. 1999 Harrison Avenue. Residential fire alarm. 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Fire ground heat Edward 2.

0: on the lateral from Paddock. We're going to head towards Mitchell real quick. And we haven't found anything on Paddock.
1: All right, we came on the opposite way.

0: Is it not? 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Do you have anything further?
1: That's negative. It was called in by a passerby. GPS was pointing them north of.

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Also, single call.

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find his location.

Extension 34 and Medic 19 respond with police, 2964 Sydney Avenue, Hershey's Rachel. Call reporting a 29-year-old male, an overdose, unconscious, firegrounds HO. Extension 34, Medic 19 with police, 2964 Sydney Avenue, 29-year-old male, overdose, unconscious, patient's outside. Police are not yet dispatched, firegrounds HO.

0: 38 responds. Scarlet Oaks, building B is in Foy, 440 Lafayette Avenue, room 426, between North Cliff Lane and Lightning Lane. 64-year-old female, back pain, fire ground A out of 2. Enter 38 response. Scarlet Oaks, building B is in Foy, 440 Lafayette Avenue, unit 426. 64-year-old female, back pain, fire ground E2.
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0: Did you have any readings or hear any hissing or bubbling?

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There's an office on the left off the main hallway. It's the second office. 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Thanks.

0: 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Water flow, fire alarm activation, first floor, fire ground G George 2.
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found a Montana Valley Apartments, 1400 Vanna Woods Drive, Unit 11, Crochets, Montana, and Westwood Northern. This is for sparking wires from the AC unit after the wires were chewed on by a dog. Fire ground upon request, truck 35, Montana Valley, 1400 Vanna Woods Drive, Unit 11. Sparking wires on an AC unit after a dog chewed them. Fire ground upon request.

resistant alarm. 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

50 respond to Shell, 55 Gibby Lane, Green River Road, and Gracie Drive. A 50-year-old male down in a vehicle, fire ground A Adam 2, engine 50 respond to Shell, 55 Gibby Lane. 50-year-old male down in a vehicle, VA Black Ford SUV, possibly an escape. Police have been added. If we can advise, fire ground A2.

For the caller, the patient woke up and is stating he does not need services. Your pleasure.

10, respond to Virginia Apartments, 628 Rockdale, unit 27, perfect spot. 67-year-old male, general body pain, firegrounds A2. Engine 32, ambulance 9, Virginia Apartments, 628 Rockdale, unit 27. 67-year-old male, general body pain, firegrounds A2.

Poplar Street, unit 1312, between Lynn Street and Bay Miller Street. A female assaulted, fire grounding out of 2, engine 29 is from the police, Stanley Row, 835 Poplar Street, unit 1312. A female assaulted, will advise them safe, fire ground 82.

Engine 12, Medic 12, respond with police. On Westwood Northern near Shelton Garden, 2000 Westwood Northern Boulevard, cross streets Baltimore and Sutter. Where a motorcyclist struck. Fire grounds A3. Engine 12, Medic 12, with police. On Westwood Northern near Shelton Garden Apartments. Where a traffic accident. Motorcyclist struck. Fire grounds A3.

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Walnut Hills Apartments, 861 Beecher Street, unit 109, between Melrose Avenue and Gilbert Avenue. 69-year-old male, trouble breathing, fire growing out of 2. Engine 23, medic 23, respond. Walnut Hills Apartments, 861 Beecher Street, unit 109. 69-year-old male, trouble breathing, fire grounding.

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Westwood Manor Apartments, 2469 Westwood Northern, Unit 10, Crossing Spike, Goble. Possible blown transformer, power off in the area. Fire ground upon request, truck 35, Westwood Manor, 2469 Westwood Northern Boulevard. Callers in Unit 10, heard a possible blown transformer in the area. Power out. Fire ground upon request.

Cobble Street, approaching the ramp to South I-75. A female down on the sidewalk, fire grounding out of 2, Engine 34 respond on Cobble Street, near the ramp to South I-75. A female down on the sidewalk, fire ground, 82.

Pleasant Road and reached Greenland in New Bedford. This is for a female patient, a seizure. The caller was unsure of the apartment number. Firegrounds H2 Engine 2, 1636 Summit Road. The caller reporting a female and a seizure. The caller was unable to provide an apartment number. Firegrounds H2.

Charlotte Oaks building, C as in Charlie, 440 Lafayette Avenue, unit 320, St. Northcliffe Lane and Winding Lane, 80-year-old female, rectal hemorrhage, fire ground, A out of 2, engine 38, medic 19, response, Charlotte Oaks, building C as in Charlie, 440 Lafayette Avenue, unit 320, 80-year-old female, rectal hemorrhage, fire ground, A2.

Hospital, 5642 Hamilton Avenue, Freeze, Pasadena, and Larman, 17-year-old female. A fainting episode and a fall. Security will meet you at the front entrance. 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Fainting episode and a fall. Security will meet you at the front entrance. We'll guide you to the patient, Firegrounds HO.

3 medic 3, respond Jail North, 1000 Sycamore, approaches East Courtney Central Parkway. 19-year-old male, critical labs, background's A2. Engine 3 medic 3, Jail North, 1000 Sycamore. 19-year-old male, critical labs, background's A2.

heavy rescue 14 respond. The Western Hotel, 21 East 5th Street, between West 5th Street and Walnut Street. One subject struck on an elevator. Fire ground DD2, truck 3. Heavy rescue 14 respond. The Western Hotel, 21 East 5th Street. One subject stuck in the elevator.

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Third party call, female patient requesting EMS, fire ground stage 2.

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35, Medic 35, respond 2511 Homestead Place, crossing Wall Terrace, Harrison Avenue. 42-year-old female, difficulty breathing, fire gun is A2. Engine 35, Medic 35, 2511 Homestead Place. 42-year-old female, difficulty breathing, asthmatic, fire grounds A2.

568 West North End, Crushing's Kirby, in Coleraine. We're on staging. We'll advise when it's safe. Your fire ground is A2.

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0: Engine 51, information only, this offense occurred in North Palachill.
1: Hey, Medic 35, we're doing a breathing treatment. Hopefully this is it.
0: That's affirmative. The offense occurred in North Palachill. He drove to Thornton's on North Bend for safety.

Engine 19, Medic 32, ALS 32, respond with police on Vernon between Goodman and Albert Sabin. 22-year-old female, attempt self-harm. Fire ground is A2. Engine 19, Medic 19, ALS 32, with police on Vernon between Goodman and Albert Sabin. 22-year-old female. Chested objects in an attempt at self-harm. The police are not yet dispatched. Patients at the bus stop. Fire ground is A2. Medic 32, go run.

35, no transports.

0: 12 were disregarded.
1: MAC-12, that's affirmative. You were disregarded. MAC-51 took the run.

0: 1982. Hey guys, what you guys got up there? Yeah, are you responding up here? Yeah, is this a police matter? We have a patient that we made third time today, and we're not getting anywhere with the hospital.
1: Yeah, it's clear. Did you talk to dispatch and have them dispatch the police?
0: Yeah, we have the police dispatch, but ALS 34 has got a plan for the patient, apparently, and we keep transporting, and the hospital keeps letting her out.
1: That's clear. I'll be there in a couple of seconds.
0: That's clear. Thanks.

9 respond to Indian Springs, Oakley, 4900 Manson Place, Crossing Inspiration in Madison, 2200 hallway. For an 81-year-old female, altered level of consciousness, firearms HO. Engine 31, ambulance 9, Indian Springs, 4900 Manson Place, 2200 hallway. 81-year-old female, altered level of consciousness, firearms HO.

0: 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Engine 31, disregard.
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0: 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Fire ground is 82. Center 38, medic 2, respond 665. Dutch Colony Drive, Cross Street Holland Drive, Winnesee Avenue. 54-year-old female with chest pain. Fire ground is 82.
1: Center 19, police are showing in the area. You have eyes on them.

along with police, traffic accident, vehicle rollover, rapid run, Rutledge Avenue, fire ground at D. David 2. It's for engine 24, engine 17, truck 24, medic 24, district 2, ALS 35, SO 2, and heavy rescue 14. It's a traffic accident, reported vehicle rollover, rapid run at Rutledge, fire ground at D. David 2.

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company's responding on the entrapment. Phase 2 is showing the accident in front of 1261 Rutledge Avenue, 1261 Rutledge.

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2: Engine 32, medic 32 response. Avenue Apartments, 3613 Reading Road, apartment 212. Cross between Glenwood Avenue and Golson Avenue. 61-year-old male, Chef Payne. Fire ground 82. Digit 32, medic 32, respond, Avonview Apartment. 3613 Reading Road, apartment 212. Glenwood and Golson, your cross street. 61-year-old male, Chef Payne.

34, Medic 19, ALS 34, respond with police. Traffic accident, pedestrian struck outside Hotel Solaire, 310 Straight Street, crossing Clifton and Stratford. Fireground is A3. Engine 34, Medic 19, ALS 34, with police. Traffic accident, pedestrian struck outside Hotel Solaire, 310 Straight Street. Fireground is AM3.

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Medic 51 respond. 1523 Reed Avenue, Cross Street North Dixon Circle. A 35-year-old female in surgery.

engine for you. Caused by fire in the stove. You want us to move this to a still?

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Thank you. Neil, Diane Benton.

Engine 24, Medic 24, respond to 4748 Glenway, Christians, Romania, Olivia. 20-year-old male, difficulty breathing, asthmatic, fire ground stage 2. Engine 24, Medic 24, 4748 Glenway. 20-year-old male, difficulty breathing, asthmatic, fire ground stage 2.

engine twin out of medic 29 responding 848 West Liberty, Crossings Lynn and Lockhurst. 41-year-old female. Difficulty breathing, asthmatic, paragraph stage 2. Engine 29, medic 29, 848 West Liberty. 41-year-old female, difficulty breathing, asthmatic, paragraph stage 2.

scene respond to Clifton Place Apartments, 900 Rue LaFay, crossroads of Ludlow Avenue. We're stuck elevator, one occupant, fire ground D. David 2, truck 20, heavy rescue 14, Clifton Place Apartments, 900 Rue LaFay. Stuck elevator, one occupant, fire ground D. David 2.

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Fire guns HL, Engine 9, Medic 32, Gateway Lodge Motel, 4453 Redding Road,

0: Is the complainant not able to make it to the door?
1: That's correct. She can hear you knocking, but she's unable to get to the door.

an observatory responding for a passenger that fell in the Metro coach. The head injury, fire ground A2. Attention 46, ambulance 9, respond on Madison Road Observatory of a Metro bus. Passenger fell, head injury, fire ground is A2.

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Trouble breathing, asthma, your fire ground's A2.

National 35 respond, Shelton Garden Apartments, 2000 West Woodland Boulevard, Unit 241, Crescent Baltimore and Center Avenue. This is for a fire alarm activation due to a overflow toilet fire ground. It is V-Data 2. Engine 12, Truck 35 respond, Shelton Garden Apartments, 2000 West Woodland Boulevard, Unit 241. Fire alarm activation caused by an overflowed toilet upstairs. Fire ground is D-David 2.

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Engine 20, Medic 51 respond, 4519 Innes Avenue between Glenn Parker and Schneider. 88-year-old male in a hallway in the fall, your fire ground A2.

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Crasher is Cokedale Avenue and Glenna Drive. 71-year-old male fever, fire hazard A2. Engine 24, Medic 24, respond 5148 Highview Drive. Cross street of Cokedale Avenue and Glenna Drive. For a 71-year-old male with a fever, fire round A2.

fidgeting, respond 6425 Hollow Ridge Avenue, Crosby, Pennville, and Kirkham, responding with police. Female injured in an assault, need to be checked. Police have a run, Fire Road 82, fidgeting, respond with police, 6425 Hollow Ridge Avenue, Crosby,

19 with police, 255, McGregor Avenue, Unit 11, Crush Revolver, Crest Avenue, and Maplewood Avenue. This is for a domestic assault with injury. Female is attacked by a male. Domestic assault with injury in progress. Fire round is A2. Engine 19 with police, 255 McGregor Avenue, Unit 11. Crossing Auburn Crest Avenue and Maplewood Avenue. Domestic assault with injury. Fire round is A2.

32 Ambulance 9, respond at 848 Windham Avenue, Unit Number 1, crossroad of Reading Road, Rockdale Avenue. 74-year-old male, difficulty walking, hemorrhaging from his foot, background is A2. Engine 32, Ambulance 9, 848 Windham Avenue, Unit 1, cross street of Reading Road, Rockdale Avenue. 74-year-old male, foot pain, hemorrhaging, background A2.

Peter's doing, Sheriff.

1721 Tennessee Avenue, Cross Street, Reading Road.

35 respond with police to the Shell at 2454 Harrison Avenue, Rogers McHenry in Brackenwood Lane. Her male patient was assaulted. Turn around at 82. Engine 35 respond with police to the Shell, 2454 Harrison Avenue. Called in by staff for a male patient, stated he was assaulted. Fire route is A2.

on 2680 LaFuel Circle, apartment 7, crossing to Westbrook Drive in LaFuel Access, 43-year-old female. Possible heart attack. Fire ground is A2. Struck 35, medic 35, respond. 2680 LaFuel Circle, apartment 7, crossing to Westbrook Drive in LaFuel Access,

0: Engine 35. The gentleman that got assaulted was right down the street from the firehouse. He just walked over. We're going to keep Medic 35 with us. Send another medic unit with Truck 35. 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

on 462 Kings Run Drive, crossroad of Kings Run, Port, and Winnesee. 44-year-old male, heart palpitations, fire grounds A2. Engine 38, medic 2, respond, 462 Kings Run Drive, crossroad of Kings Run, Port, and Winnesee Avenue. 44-year-old male, heart palpitations, history of heart trouble, fire ground A2.

Progressive Police, Walnut Hills Apartments, 861 Beecher Street, between Melrose and Gilbert. 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

0: surgery. Thus, can you place me at 2139 Auburn Avenue and notify me of call out, please? And thank you.
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with you on your responsive views of Mount Airy Apartments, 2964 High Forest Lane, Unit 337, off of Coleraine Avenue, 31-year-old female, abdominal pain, fire ground A2, engine 2951 responds. Views of Mount Airy Apartments, 2964 High Forest Lane, Unit 337, 31-year-old female, abdominal pain, fire ground A2.

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Unit 337. 31-year-old female, abdominal pain, fire ground A2.

3121 Westbrook Drive between Boutonneau and Ruth. Unit 2, 52-year-old female, trouble breathing. We'll start a medic, fire ground, stay out of 2, engine 35. Respond. 3121 Westbrook Drive, unit 2, B4A. For a 52-year-old female, trouble breathing, starting the medic, your fire ground, stay out of 2.

respond to the Kroger building at 1014 Vine Street between West Court and West Central Parkway. For fire alarm activation, fire ground is D82. Engine 3, Turret 3, District 1, respond to the Kroger building, 1014 Vine Street. Fire alarm activation, fire ground D82.

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Engine 3 Mercury responding 98 Walnut Street, Walnut Tower Apartments between East 8th and East 9th Street, Unit 1133. 28-year-old patient states heart is racing, they're shivering. Turn around, scan 2. Engine 3 Medic 3898 Walnut Street, Walnut Tower Apartments, Unit 1133. So 28-year-old patient, heart racing, shivering, fire ground, stay out of two.

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0: 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There is no 1133.
1: Okay, stand by. Engine 34, Medic 19, respond. Scarlet Oaks Building B, 440 Lafayette Avenue, between North Cliff Lane and Widening Lane, Unit 213. 101-year-old male, feeling ill, fire ground A2. Engine 34, Medic 19, respond. Scarlet Oaks Building B, 440 Lafayette Avenue, Unit 213. 101-year-old male, feeling ill, fire ground A2. Engine 3, apartment 1113.

0: 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Truck 18, Medic 46, District 4, Rad 23, Heavy Rescue 9. 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

respond, West 8th Street and Academy Avenue. 38-year-old male, neck pain, fire ground A2. Engine 24, respond, West 8th Street, Academy Avenue.

0: have Cincinnati Police report to the corner of Delta and Linwood for a traffic accident with a Cincinnati vehicle involved.
1: That's Delta and Linwood. Is that a fire vehicle or just a citizen, Cincinnati citizen?

0: Cincinnati citizen involved?
1: The fire apparatus with another vehicle.
0: Okay, do we need to send another fire apparatus to cover the one that was struck?
1: This is a heavy rescue that was just disregarded from the fire.
0: That's clear. Heavy rescue 9, disregarded.

24 responds at the request of Engine 24, West 8th Street, Academy Avenue. 38-year-old male, neck pain, fire ground A2. Medic 24, respond at the request of Engine 24, West 8th Street, Academy Avenue. For 38-year-old male, neck pain, fire ground A2.

24 Medic 17, response at 17 Wells Street, between Warsaw and Glen Way, 44-year-old female, unconscious, fainting episode, fire ground Adam 2, Jerk 24 Medic 17, 1017 Wells Street, 44-year-old female, fainting episode, Collar states now she's regained consciousness.

5, Sharp 29, response, Stratford Avenue, Clotter Avenue, Clover Point, smell of gas. Fire ground is DD2. End of 5, Sharp 29, response, Stratford Avenue, Clotter Avenue, Clover Point, smell of gas. Fire ground DD2.

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0: 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This lead acid in Phillips, 26-year-old female, change in mental status, chest pain, elevated blood pressure, fire ground Seattle 2, engine 17, Medic 29, respond 510 for Sale Avenue. Before 26-year-old female, change in mental status, chest pain, elevated blood pressure, fire ground Seattle 2.
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1: Truck 17, clear, thanks. 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

Affirmative, take the dispatch.

Scene respond with police, 3311 Warsaw Avenue between Purcell and Del Monte. Caller states, subject broke into this location and is now bleeding. Police responding as this is a burglary. Fire ground 82, truck 17 respond 3311 Warsaw Avenue. This is for a patient. Was bleeding after breaking into the apartment. Police responding as well as this is a burglary. We'll notify when the scene is safe. Fire ground 82.

0: 17, be advised, police are not yet showing on scene on our end.
1: Engine 9, Evelyn 32, respond 1000 Tennessee, Coast USA, between East Ross and Paddock. 38-year-old male with a knee injury. Patient is in the parking lot. Entrance in front of the building, fire ground A out of 2, engine 9, ambulance 32, 1000 Tennessee Avenue, Coast USA, 38-year-old male with a knee injury, fire ground A out of 2.

0: to 17, what was the location of the patient?
1: Caller stated the patient broke into their apartment and was bleeding in the hallway between apartments 6 and 10 on the second floor.
0: That's clear. It looks like they've left the scene just before you get service. Police might want to come investigate. There is still some blood in the hallway.

Medic 12, respond 3637 Dawson Avenue between Ralston and Dreamin. 47-year-old female, chest pain, fire ground A2. Truck 20, Medic 12, respond 3637 Dawson Avenue. 47-year-old female, chest pain, fire ground A2.

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1: Yeah, we're trying to find you.
0: You drove past us on Tennessee. If you want to come east on Tennessee, about 200 feet, look to your left. You'll see a tanker truck and a fire engine. What color engine? It's a red fire engine. It's got a number 9 on the side of it. It's got a hose in the back.

Engine 32, respond 4041, running road between Debbie Lane and Aspen. 4, male assault victim. Police have to run fire grounds at 2. Engine 32, respond 4041, running road for male assault victim. Police have to run fire grounds at 2.

0: being respondent 3, Ridgeway, 3200 Burnett Avenue, Unit 13, between Goodman and Albert Sabin. 58-year-old male, Payne, fire ground A2, engine 19, medic 19, respond. 3, Ridgeway, 3200 Burnett Avenue, bed 13, 58-year-old male in Payne, fire ground A2.
1: 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Please draw on scene.

0: 19.
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0: Police dispatch is stating that they have a CPD detail here at this location. They stated that you can respond in.
1: That's clear. Is that person able to transport with the patient?
0: We'll verify.

0: engine 19. We're going to ask police dispatch. As far as we know, details cannot transport. So stand by.
1: 19's clear. Standing by.

23, respond 1712, Dove Creek Road, Alliance Charter School, between Montgomery and Stacy, 10-year-old female, asthma attack, fire grounds, and 2, engine 23, medic 23, respond 1712, Dove Creek Road, Alliance Charter School, for a 10-year-old female, asthma attack, fire grounds, Adam 2.

That's clear, 3287 Work Road, hydrant knocked off.

Todd Greater, Cincinnati Behavioral, 1501 Madison Road between East Kane and Woodburn. This is for a 22-year-old female. She swallowed multiple random objects. She's now vomiting, has rectal hemorrhage, higher ground A2. Truck 32, Medic 46, respond, Greater Cincinnati Behavioral, 1501 Madison Road. 22-year-old female swallowed several random objects. She's now vomiting, has rectal hemorrhage, higher ground A2.

0: 31 13 Bellevue Avenue, UC Gardner Neuroscience Building between East King and Piedmont. It's going to be a 64-year-old female on a fall on the sidewalk, fireground Seattle 2, truck 19, medic 33113, Bellevue Avenue, UC Gardner Neuroscience, 64-year-old female on a fall on the sidewalk, fireground Seattle 2, medic 12.
1: Medic 12, we're going to Bellevue from Good Sam. 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

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Fire alarm activation, fire ground B82. Engine 2 truck.

appears to be going on right now. 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We'll make it to the Canhandle for truck two.

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Should we monitor in Thelma for patient? 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ALS 35, respond 6637, Gracely Drive, Unit 3. 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

engine 24 and medic 24 respond 1016 Sturm between Warsaw and Laclede. 85-year-old female trouble breathing, fire ground Seattle 2. Engine 24, medic 24, 1016 Sturm Street. 85-year-old female trouble breathing, fire ground Seattle 2.

one on fire ground, Beagway 2 for a spill alarm. Panorama Apartments, 2375 Montana Avenue, near Farrell Drive, Building 100, Unit 102. Caller reporting a grease fire. Apartment filled with smoke, fridge in 35, engine 12. Truck 20, truck 35, rat 19, medic 35, district 2, heavy rescue 14 and SO2. Spot 4, still alarm, Panorama Apartments, 2375 Montana Avenue, near Farrell Drive, Building 100, Unit 102. Caller reporting a grease fire. Apartment filled with smoke.

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1: Engine 51. Respond to 5833 Hamilton Avenue, City Gear, between Lindsay and Cedar. For an assault victim, police have been run. Fire routes AIO 2. Engine 51, respond. 5833 Hamilton Avenue, City Gear. For an employee that's being assaulted, police have been run. Fire grounds AIO 2.

Lake 12, respond 4145 Apple Street, unit 301, between Oldman Chase, 75-year-old female, trouble breathing, fire ground A2. Engine 20, medic 12, respond 4145 Apple Street, unit 301, 75-year-old female, trouble breathing, fire ground A2.

0: 51, do you have an update from police?
1: Standby, we're showing 3 units, correction, 2 units on scene. Standby.

0: 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You are very low.
1: Truck 35, you can give us that run for the engine.
0: As in 35, you can disregard.
1: That's clear. Thanks, Rob.

respond to the JL 1000 Sycamore Street between East Courtney Central Parkway. The kitchen loading dock, 31-year-old female, change mental status, fire ground A2. Engine 3, Medic 3, respond to the JL 1000 Sycamore Street, the kitchen loading dock, 31-year-old female, change mental status, fire ground A2.

3 minutes 23 on the 32 respond Kemper Lane in the area of Kemper Lane and Taz. Report of a vehicle accident with injury. Police have the run. Fire ground stay out of 3. Engine 23, medic 23, LS 32. Respond in the area of Kemper Lane and Taz. Also, gate 2600 block of Taz. Vehicle accident with injury. Police have the run. Fire ground stay out of 3.

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1: This service, person sleeping.

Truck 17. Medic 17, respond northbound I-71. The 1.0 for a 26-year-old male with a traumatic foot injury. Fire round is A2. Engine 14, truck 17, medic 17, respond with police northbound I-71. The 1.0, we're forgetting possibly the 1.7. 26-year-old male, traumatic foot injury. Fire ground A2.

Harbor Lane and Taft Road for vehicle accident with injury. Police officer on fire grounds at 3. Medic 19 respond at 2nd Transport Unit in the area of Kemper Lane and Taft. Reported a vehicle accident with injury. Police officer on fire grounds at 3.

2 Medic 9, respond 3322 Perkins Avenue, Unit 2, between Ridgeway and Blair. 24-year-old male in a seizure, firecraft A2. Engine 32, Medic 9, respond 3322 Perkins Avenue, Unit 2, 24-year-old male in a seizure, firecraft A2.

129 at 1 West Park Drive off of Hickory Circle, responding for a logout for a white Jeep Cherokee. Hopefully its medication is inside. Firefighters on main, truck 24, respond 2901 West Park Drive. Lockout for medication inside of a white Jeep Cherokee. Your firefighters on main.

10, Medic 29 respond. 835 Poplar Street between Lynn and Bay Miller in the laundry room on the first floor. 56-year-old female injuries from a fall. Fire ground A2. Engine 29, Medic 29 respond. 835 Poplar Street, laundry room on the first floor. 56-year-old female injuries from a fall. Fire ground A2.

24 respond 451 over on Avenue between Mount Echo Park Drive and Bassett Road. 38-year-old female, vaginal hemorrhage, fire ground A2, engine 17. Medic 24 respond 451 over on Avenue. 38-year-old female, vaginal hemorrhage, fire ground A2.

12 response, 1530 Ray Street, Arlen Daily Press, across from your Green West owner. Responding for 39-year-old female, ill, chest pain, sorry, not there, too. Engine 5, medic 12, respond 1730 Ray Street, 39-year-old female, ill, chest pain, sorry, not there, too.

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Drive response shelter garden apartments, 2000 West Wood Northern Boulevard, between Baltimore and Sutter, unit 120, 63-year-old female, symptoms of stroke, fire ground A2. Engine 12, medic 35, response, Shelton Garden Apartments, 2000 West Wood Northern Boulevard, unit 120, 63-year-old female, symptoms of stroke, fire ground A2.

29, respond 1874 Sunset Avenue, apartment 59. Our street is at Sunset Lane, Queen City Avenue. A 66-year-old male with chest pain, fairground day, item 2. Engine 24, medic 29, respond 1874 Sunset Avenue, apartment 59. 66-year-old male with chest pain, fairground day 2.

1, Medic 46, respond 3760 Paxton Avenue, the Hyper Kroger, Cross Street of Paxton, Lawson Road, 22-year-old male, fall, possibly struck his head, fire rounds AO2. Truck 31, Medic 46, respond 3760 Paxton Avenue, the Kroger, and for 22-year-old male, fell, struck his head, fire rounds A2. Engine 38, respond 24, Top Ridge Place, off of 1 SC Avenue, responding for domestic disturbance. Police have the run, not yet dispatched, fire rounds AO2. Engine 38, respond 24, Top Ridge Place, for domestic disturbance. What size, what scene is safe, fire rounds AO2.

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32 Chase Avenue, at Lancaster Street, were mailed down inside of a vehicle, the white Chevy Silverado, Fireground A2. Engine 20 respond with police, 1942 Chase Avenue, 4 mail down in a white Chevy Silverado, Fireground A2.

0: ambulance 32 respond, 3113 W Avenue, UC Gardner Neuroscience Building. Cross street of East Martin Luther King in Piedmont. 2458-year-old female ill. Fire ground is Adam 2, engine 19, ambulance 32. Respond 3113 Bellevue Avenue. Second floor of UC Gardner Neuroscience Building. 58-year-old female ill. Fire ground is A2.
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Engine 12, Medic 12, ALS 34, respond to Shell 2974 Coleraine Avenue. Patient, possible arrest, CPR in progress, fire ground is A2.

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Dog, the CPA School, 108 West Central Parkway, Fire Alarm Activation, Fire Ground BD. Engine 35, respond 5984 Glenway Avenue, the Shell at Glenway Work, responding. At the request of police on scene, our subject with a laceration to the nose, Fire Ground AM2. Engine 35, respond 5984 Glenway Avenue. Signal with a laceration to the nose, Fire Ground A2. Drive, 80-year-old female, change mental status, fire ground A2.

Devin and Dispatch. We're on the Indian Ranch, the South.

they will need police. This is possibly intoxicated female in a Chevy Colorado, license plates Ohio, JBC 5503.

0: funny. Leslie says she left the scene. She turns left from the Bridgeport's quarry.
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6, respond 3729 Woodford Road, between Wyatt Avenue and Woodford Court. On the second floor, 92-year-old female, abdominal pain, fire ground A2. Engine 8, medic 46, respond to 3729 Woodford Road on the second floor. 92-year-old female, abdominal pain, fire ground A2.

0: 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Calling for a fire alarm. Coming from Zone 1, fire grid, Unit 2, engine 23, truck 23, District 1. Respond 2335 Grandview Avenue. General fire alarm. Coming from Zone 1, fire on the Unit 2.
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mental status, higher ground A2. Drove two medics to respond to Wellspring Retirement, 8000 Evergreen Ridge Drive, Unit 202. 92-year-old female, changed mental status, ill, higher ground A2.

0: Medic 75. Sorry, 2409 Montana Avenue, permit 3, Jason George. Cluster is going to be Farrell Drive. Responding for a 66-year-old female trouble breathing firecracker out of 2. Send in 20, Medic 35, respond 2409 Montana Avenue, unit 3G. 66-year-old female trouble breathing firecracker out of 2.
1: Cincinnati Achievement Academy, 5555 Little Flower Avenue, to be Van Loden in Harry Woods, or child lost inside of a vehicle, fire ground on Main. Truck 20, respond. Cincinnati Achievement Academy, 5555 Little Flower Avenue, 41-year-old child lost inside of a vehicle, fire ground on Main.

0: 5515 Madison Road, outside of the St. Paul Apartments, across the street of Anderson Place and Stewart Avenue. Responding for a 76-year-old female lift assist fire on Sunday. Engine 31, respond 5515 Madison Road. 76-year-old female lift assist fire on Sunday.
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it's West 12th at 9th Street. Noted. I have passerby, possible overdose. He's a male wearing a brown coat, black sweatpants, possible overdose. Fire ground to Adam 2. Engine 3, Medic 3, respond to West 12th at 9th Street. Possible overdose. Fire ground to A2.

respond 1723 First Avenue between Calvert and Hayward. The 35-year-old female, trouble breathing. Fire ground is A2. Engine 24, medic 24, respond 1723 First Avenue. 35-year-old female, trouble breathing. Fire ground A2.

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Mission 35, respond 3121 West Brooks Drive, apartment 2. 52-year-old female, trouble breathing, medical, and press, fire contact Adam 2.

0: on with engine 35 to 3121 West Brooks Drive, apartment 2. 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Responding for a 52-year-old female. 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Medic 12, respond 3121 West Brooks Drive, apartment 2. 52-year-old female. Trouble breathing, fire contact 2. Truck 2, Medic 9, respond 1833 Los Angeles Avenue, apartment C is in Charlie 106. Cross streets, Hurst Drive and East Lawn Drive. 68-year-old male, altered level of consciousness. Caller safety is also being combative, fire on item 2. Truck 2, Medic 9, respond 1833 Los Angeles Avenue, apartment C, 106. 68-year-old male, altered level of consciousness, fire on 2.
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on 665 Needham Street, apartment number 1, Crestory St. Michael Street, Store Street. 71-year-old female, trouble breathing, paragon is AO2, engine 17, medic 17. 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

I responded to intersection of Bugo and Work Road, or Wires Down, Firecrackers on Main. 1035, respond. 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

onto the parking lot at Q12 and Vine for mail down Fire Ground A2. 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
0: That's clear, Track 35. Truck 35, that's clear. Engine 24, truck's going to keep the run.

0: looks like the caller states the patient was up and walking. 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

Dodge Dive from 304, well, spent retirement off of West Alvarez, 89-year-old male, ill, altered level of consciousness, fire gone to Adam 2, truck 2, medic 2, respond to E-000, Evergreen Ridge Drive, unit 304, 89-year-old male, altered level of consciousness, fire gone to 2.

0: 11 York Street in the dining room, 82-year-old male. High blood pressure, headache, fire ground A2.
1: Truck 23 to handle Torrance.
0: That's clear. Truck 23 to handle Torrance. Engine 14, truck 3, respond Page Tower Apartment, 619 Central Avenue. Near West 7th Street. Fire alarm activation, fire ground E Edward 2. Engine 14.

ambulance 32 was one outside of 4738 Gray Road, Mr. Froome Avenue, 21-year-old female, trouble breathing, third is A, item 2. It's 38, ambulance 32, respond 4738 Gray Road, 21-year-old female, trouble breathing, third is A, item 2.

Into 35, medic 35, respond. Brooklyn Apartments, building A, 2227 Westwood Northern Boulevard, Suite Baltimore McHenry. Unit FF and Frank 11. 45-year-old female, trouble breathing. Fire ground A2. Engine 35, medic 35, respond. Brooklyn Apartments, building A, 2227 Westwood Northern Boulevard, unit FF and Frank 11. 45-year-old female, trouble breathing. Fire ground A2.

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0: 22 respond, intersection of Pants in Auburn, responding for a female that fell on the bus, Firehouse Avenue 2, end of 18, angle is 32, responding to Pants in Auburn Avenue for a female that fell on the bus, Firehouse Avenue 2.
1: Truck 2, Medic 2 is on scene. Do you need something other than the cough?
2: Some mace, swagging on mace baton.
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0: I'm clear. Max, if you want, you can disregard. Females with pills and self-harm, fire ground A2.

22 Ferguson Road at Walmart, across the street of Glen Hills Way in Hagerty Circle, responding to the home pharmacy side of the parking lot for a female down

0: 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You are not being recommended. 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

1 medic 51 respond to 857 West North End Road, permit 214, in the lobby where the caller is waiting, cross street center, Hill Avenue, responding for a female with stroke symptoms, fire contact Adam 2, engine 51, medic 51, respond to 857 West North End Road, currently waiting in the lobby, female, 63 years old, feeling faint, engine stroke symptoms, fire contact 2.

housing that is 23 respond to the third building at Fountain Square, 38 Fountain Square Plaza off of Vine Street, 40-year-old male, abdominal pain, dizziness, fire ground A2. Engine 14, medic 23, respond, 5th, 3rd building at Fountain Square, 38 Fountain Square Plaza,

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off of West Galbraith Road, Unit 3116. 60-year-old male who has fallen, Fireground 82. Truck 2, respond Evergreen Retirement, 3000 Evergreen Ridge Drive, Unit 3116. 60-year-old male who has fallen, Fireground 82.

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1: That's 20, good to hear. 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
0: Okay.
1: Or they gave us the wrong code.

2181 Eastern Avenue at Rain Peace Body Shop, across from Deering and Wortman. 50-year-old male had a seizure. Fire code is 8 out of 2. Engine 18, medic 23, respond to 4181 Eastern Avenue. 50-year-old male with a seizure. Fire code is 82.

paramedic 29 respond to 818 Seton Avenue on the second floor between West State and St. Lawrence. 50-year-old female vomiting, abdominal pain, fire ground 82. Engine 24, medic 29 respond to 819 Seton Avenue on the second floor. 50-year-old female, abdominal pain and vomiting, fire ground 82.

Mitchell, country of Burton Woods Lane in East Mitchell. 36-year-old female, elevated heart rate with chest pain, heart rate at AM 2, engine 3299, first line 790, Clint Springs Avenue. 36-year-old female, elevated heart rate, chest pain, heart rate at 2.

26 responded to Springs Oakley. 4900 Babson Place, Unit 2107. 71-year-old female, symptoms of stroke, fire ground 82.

on 530 East 13th Street, apartment number 1, Chris Pendleton and Frank. Responding for a 6-year-old female, trouble breathing, fire got down 2. Engine 3, medic 3, respond 1. Urgent 530 East 13th Street, apartment 1. 6-year-old female, trouble breathing, fire got down 2.

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1: The engine 49, landing 46 on scene.

Paramedic 12, respond 5101 Hawaiian Terrace, off of Coleraine, Unit 1. 57-year-old female, trouble breathing, fire ground is A2. Engine 20, Medic 12, respond 5101 Hawaiian Terrace, Unit 1. 57-year-old female, trouble breathing, fire ground A2.

0: 20.
1: Looks like we've got multiple different apartments. It could be either 1, 3, or 6.
0: That's clear. Jordan, we'll check it out.

District 1, respond to 4609 Factory Colony Lane, the Fair Oaks Hospitality, Cross Street, Baker Carway, and Disney Street. Honey Prairie fire alarm coming from the first floor, zone 002, fireground David 2. Engine 31, truck 31, District 1, respond 4609 Factory Colony Lane. Fire alarm, fireground is David 2.

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Fire alarm activation, first floor, zone 4. Fire grounds, East Edward 2, engine 20, Trick 20, District 3, 1757 Hansfield Street. The first floor, zone 4. Fire alarm activation. Fire ground is East Edward 2.

29, truck 29, respond to E35 Poplar Street, Sandy Wood Tower, Crest River Lane to Bay Miller. Commercial fire alarm, commute 95E71, fire route is D2. Engine 29, truck 29, respond to E35 Poplar Street.

8035, respond 2709 East Tower Drive, Vantage Point West, Unit 108 off of Queen City, 20 Shapiro, female on the phone in the restroom, feeling lightheaded, fire ground scan 2, engine 35, medic 35, 2709 East Tower Drive. Vantage Point West, Unit 108. 426-year-old female in a fall in the restroom. Fire ground, stay out of two.

9th Street, UDM at Vine and Galbraith. Responding for a possible overdose inside the store. Your fire ground day, Adam 2. Engine 2 Medic 2, respond to 8274. 9th Street, UDF, for a possible overdose inside the store. Fire ground day 2.

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I think we're going to put the system in trouble until he gets his head swept.

0: Engine 3, Medic 3, MS 34, respond in the area of Gilbert Avenue and Els Norm. Vehicle accident with injury, fire ground, Adam 3, Engine 3, Medic 3, MS 34. Respond in the area of Gilbert Avenue and Els Norm. Report of three vehicles involved in the accident. Police at the run, fire grounds, Adam 3.
1: Engine 3 advised, please.
0: That's clear.

4900 Gilbert Avenue, Crossroads Chapel in Lincoln. For vehicle accident, involving pedestrian, fire route stay out free. Engine 23, Medic 19, responded 2900 Gilbert Avenue. For a vehicle accident, involving pedestrian, fire route stay Adam 3.

University Trade left with Northern Boulevard Renata, the 25 single rule. For subject, suicidal ideation, police have to run fire grounds 2, engine 35, respond 2453 Westwood Northern Boulevard, unit 6 of the Renata Apartments. For subject with suicidal ideation, police have to run fire grounds 8 out of 2.

respond to Wes Hollister and Wes McMillan. Responding for low-hanging wires. Fire guys on me. Truck 19, respond to Wes Hollister and Wes McMillan. Low-hanging wires. Fire guys on me.

0: Utah's Spectrum Mines at 17 West Hollister, hiding low. We are tied up with caution tape.
1: Okay, that's 17 West Hollister for Spectrum Mines.

Just confirming, that was Hollister, correct, not Holloway.

to Team Medic Incident Response 520 Hawk Thornton Avenue, between Cameron Place and Passage Road, Unit 3, 76-year-old female, and a fall in the restroom, fire ground, Seattle 2, Engine 17, Medic 17, 520 Hawk Thornton Avenue, Unit 3, 76-year-old female, and a fall in the restroom, fire ground, Seattle 2. Truck 31, respond 2845 Erie Avenue, St. Mary's School Playground, between St. Charles and Shady. For a child locked in a vehicle, we'll attempt to get the vehicle description. Fire ground on Main. Truck 31, respond 2845 Erie Avenue, St. Mary's School. For a child that is locked inside of a vehicle in the playground. Fire ground, Seattle 2.

0: Roger Bryant Avenue between Woodburn and Almond-Saving Way. 35-year-old female, fractured ankle. Police have been run as well. No callback. Dead cell. That's a no callback due to a dead cell. Firegrounds Adam 2, Engine 19, Medic 19, 3200 Burnett Avenue. 35-year-old female with a fractured ankle. Police have been run. Firegrounds Adam 2.
1: 19 staging advises when Cincinnati police are on scene.

19 at Lance 32, respond 2729, Short Vine, between West Charleston and West Daniel, for a male on the ground in a seizure, fire ground stay out 2. Truck 19 at Lance 32, 2729, Short Vine, male, patient unknown age, down in a seizure, fire ground stay

24, Medi 24, respond 2291, Wyoming Avenue, between Westbound and Queen City, 58-year-old female, pain in the rear of her head, she's shaking, states her right leg is going numb, fire ground, AIM 2, engine 24, Medi 24, 2291, Wyoming Unit 6, for 58-year-old female, head pain, leg numbness, fire ground, stay out of chill.

1600 West North End Road, the Collegeville Library, Cross Street, Lansing, and Glaze. This is the response of please hurry. 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I'm going to say Adam 2. Agency 1, respond 1400 West North End Road. This is at the request of police on scene for someone with any injury. Fire guns, 8 out of 2.

30 Gateman 51, respond 663, that's Colony Drive, between Holland and Winesty. 34-year-old female, trouble breathing, fire ground, stay out of 2, engine 38, medic 51, 663, that's Colony Drive. 34-year-old female, trouble

will need your fair share to apartment 6. That's correct.

1939 was found in 1920 Lynn Street at Hook Fish and Chicken at Lynn and Dayton. Responding for a 47-year-old male, low blood pressure, firefighters Adam 2, Engine 29, Medic 29, responding 1920 Lynn Street, Hook Fish and Chicken, 47-year-old male, low blood pressure, firefighters A2.

Connecticut Avenue, COA, between Grace and Elm, for a 46-year-old male with a fall, fractured leg, fire grounds, Adam 2, Engine 5, Medic 19, respond 115 West Connecticut Avenue, Volunteers of America, for a 46-year-old male.

314, respond to 85 Calhoun Street. It's Hughes Square West Garage. Crossroads is South Market Street and Clifton Avenue. Elevator stuck. There are three subjects inside. Fire guidance D, David 2. Truck 19, have your rescue 14. Respond to 85 Calhoun Street. Elevator stuck. Three on board. Fire guidance D, David

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1: 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Just stand by.

3021 Kenmont Street between Paxton and Hilltop Lane. I was reporting smell of natural gas inside the residence. Fire ground E. Edward 2, engine 46, truck 31. Respond 3021 Kenmont Street, unit 1. I was reporting smell of natural gas inside the residence. Fire ground E. Edward 2.

0: 14, truck 3, respond north of I-75, just north of the Brent Bridge to the ramp to east for Washington Way. A vehicle that was seen smoking in the center lane. Right, drive is on main. Engine 3, engine 14, truck 3, responded north I-75 at the Brent Spence Bridge. The center lane, right where it turns into east Fort Washington Way. 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

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Responding for an outdoor burn. Your fire ground is on main. Engine 8 responds in the area of 3014 Beaver Avenue, looking for a Redford Building. For an outdoor burn, fire ground's on main.

31 David Street, crossing is John and Claire, 73-year-old female, in nosebleed, firecrackers Adam 2. Engine 29, medic 29, respond 531 David Street, 73-year-old female, nosebleed, firecrackers Adam 2.

threats with. There is no vehicle in that description that which we will find for

0: the table is 2226 Maplewood Avenue, off of Gilman and McGregor. Responding for a 32-year-old male seizure firecracker at 2. Engine 19, medic 19, responding to 2226 Maplewood Avenue. 32-year-old male seizure firecracker at 2.
1: Engine 51 responds, 58, 18 Hamilton Avenue, pressure Lanfair Avenue and Cedar Avenue. This is at the request of police to check an intoxicated patient at Fairground 82. Engine 51, 5818 Hamilton Avenue, pressure Lanfair and Cedar. At the request of police to check an intoxicated patient at Fairground 82.

Johnson, at 2188. Stand by, I guess we're going through the window again.

0: We're not sure what we're going to need. That's all clear. Mega Mover and Council Midor.
1: Yep.
0: Yeah, we're on scene.

Let's get your back to the door.

Suicide respond on Montana Avenue between West Woodward Boulevard and Harrison Avenue near Wonder Avenue. 35-year-old male down inside of a vehicle. No vehicle description. Fire ground is A2, edge 35 with police, Montana Avenue and Wonder Avenue. On Montana between West Woodward Boulevard and Harrison. Male driver pumped over in a vehicle. No vehicle description. Police also have a run. Fire ground A2.

Hurry.

393, respond with police. 835 Oak Street, Unit 206. Crossing Melrose Avenue and Gilbert Avenue for a 27-year-old female who just had sleeping pills and attempted self-harm. Background is A2. Truck 23, Medic 3 with police. 835 Oak Street, Unit 206. Crossing Melrose Avenue and Gilbert Avenue with police for a 27-year-old female who just had sleeping pills and attempted self-harm. Background A2.

0: 35. If you don't have anything further, we're going to be available. We just drove the strip and there's nothing found.
1: Clear, nothing further. One caller, no vehicle description, nothing further.

Respond 758 West Martin Luther King. Cross Street, Dick Smith, in Heights apartment access. Responding for a 29-year-old male. Making that suicide right around day out of 2, engine 34. Respond 758 West Martin Luther King Drive. 29-year-old male. Making that suicide right around day out of 2.

respond, Evergreen Retirement Center, 230 West Galbraith Road, Unit 2209, Crusher Evergreen Ridge Drive, Ridgeview Drive. 83-year-old male, fell backward in a wheelchair, fireground E2. Engine 2, respond, Evergreen Retirement Center, 230 West Galbraith Road, Unit 2209. 83-year-old male, fell backward in a wheelchair, fireground E2.

3, contract with Gregor and Morgan, 21-year-old male, allergic reaction, unknown to what, Diagrams AM2, Engine 19, Medic 19, respond 2314, Iowa Avenue, Unit 323, 21-year-old male, allergic reaction, Diagrams A2.

0: ALS 32, respond in front of the barbershop at Wayne Avenue and Section Avenue for vehicle accident, pedestrian struck. Fairground is A Adam 3. Ninja 9 Medic 2 ALS 32 with police in front of the barbershop at Wayne Avenue and Section Road. On section, vehicle accident, pedestrian struck. Fairground A Adam 3.
1: Over is on scene. 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
1: Disregard.
2: And 34, we're going to need a transport unit.
1: Okay.

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1: That's clear. We added an ambulance 32 to the run. Respond 758 West Martin Luther King. 29-year-old male, 18 episode, fire ground day 2.

0: 14 respond with police, 199 West 2nd Street. This is for a vehicle accident with injury for a white Maserati and a white Tucson. Child patient with an eye injury. Fire mount is Adam 2, inch 14, 199 West 2nd Street. Vehicle accident with injury for a white Tucson and a white Maserati. Fire mount is Adam 2.
1: Down in the Clifton County.
2: We're not. We're above King, just outside of Clifton County. We have to go down the trail that leads down to Clifton County. So park behind the fire truck and we'll lower your contact down there.

truck 23 responded. 2663 Gilbert Avenue, cross street of Yale and Oak, responding for a fire alarm. Background is D-David-2, engine 23, truck 23, respond to 663 Gilbert Avenue. Fire alarm, fire ground is D-David-2.

601, Roger East Gilbert, Montford, 63-year-old male with chest pain, fire hydrant 8, item 2. Engine 19, medic 9, first line 926, Chapel Street, apartment 201, 63-year-old male, chest pain, fire hydrant 8, item 2.

you can disregard.

the patient, the history of seizures when intoxicated, so feeling suicidal. Police have run the ambulance dispatched. Copy your staging, will advise.

at 24 responds at 16 Sturm Street, Cross Street, Warsaw, and Lafayette. A 5-year-old female, travel ready, fire contact. At 24, medic 24 responds.

4109 Francis Avenue, Crush of Trenton Avenue, with police, a welfare check, a 65-year-old female was heard having a medical emergency while on the line. Fire ground is A2. Engine 37, respond 4109 Francis Avenue, Crush of Trenton Avenue. This is for a 65-year-old female. Was talking to their cousin on the phone. It was her having a possible medical emergency while on the line. Police also have a run. Fire ground is A2.

Paramedic 24, you want to set your stretcher up on the sidewalk? We're going to walk her down.

0: 724, Xena State for police.
1: Was that message for 24?
0: That's affirmative. Xena State for police.
1: That's clear. 24 responding.

Medicare and Medicaid respond. 1006 Gilsey Avenue. Crusher of St. Lawrence Avenue and Weber Lane. For an 89-year-old male vomiting, shortness of breath, background is A2. Engine 17, Medic 17. 1006 Gilsey Avenue, Crusher of St. Lawrence Avenue and Weber Lane. For an 89-year-old male vomiting with shortness of breath, background is A2.

hallucinated there?

responder, question bench 37, 4109 Francis Avenue, Crusher of Trenton Avenue, Firebound A2. Medic 35, responded to request of engine 37, 4109 Francis Avenue, Crusher of Trenton Avenue, fire ground is A2.

0: Bank 12 responds with calls Cafe, 6118 Hamilton Avenue. Cross Street of Elkton Place and West Northside Road. This is for a 55-year-old female. Symptoms of stroke, fairbound is A2. Engine 51, Bank 12, respond to the calls Cafe at 6118 Hamilton Avenue, Cross Street of Elkton Place. West North Bend Road, it's for a 55-year-old female, symptoms of stroke. Fairbound is A2. Truck 23, respond 3023, Lavinia Avenue, Crusher Madison Road, Pogue Avenue. 93-year-old female, in need of lift assist. Fairbound is A2. Truck 23, respond 3023, Lavinia Avenue. Crusher to Madison Road, Pogue Avenue, for a 93-year-old female in need of lift assist. Fairground is A2.
1: That's clear.
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17 respond, 1217 Rollison Avenue, Rogersville Avenue, and Cleves Warsaw Pike. For 29-year-old male, feeling faint, fire ground is 82. Engine 17 respond, 1217 Rollison Avenue, Rogersville Avenue, and Cleves Warsaw Pike. For 29-year-old male, feeling faint, fire ground is 82.

Bridgeway Point at 165 West Galbraith Road, unit 137. Crossroads Mayfair Street, Gatehouse Drive East for an 82-year-old male. High blood pressure. Vomiting, fire route is A2. Engine 2 Medic 2, respond. Bridgeway Point Harbor at 165 West Galbraith Road, unit 137. For an 82-year-old male, high blood pressure, vomiting, fire route is A2. Engine 14, truck 3, respond. Crew Tower at 441 Vine Street, crusher of West 4th and West 5th. For gas, fear of gas from the lower lobby area in the basement. Fire ground is D-David 2. Engine 14, truck 3, respond. Crew Tower at 441 Vine Street, crusher of West 4th and West 5th. This is for the odor of fumes, from gas. From the lower lobby area in the basement. Fire ground is D-David 2. D-David 2.

Shanghai Transit Center, 4041 Spring Grove Avenue, Crusher Cosby Street, Blue Rock Street. This is at the request of police on scene with a male patient, a fall. Firebound is A2, Engine 20, Northside Transit Center, 4041 Spring Grove Avenue, Crusher Cosby Street, Blue Rock Street. At the request of police on scene with a male patient, a fall. Firebound A2.

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0: 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Medic 46 responded to your question at 23 Lavinia Avenue, Crusher's Madison Road, Pogue Avenue, Fairground is A2.
1: That's all clear.

responded to request of truck 20, Northside Transit Center, 4041 Spring Grove Avenue, crushing across the street from Blue Rock, 592. Medic 51 is requested truck 20, 4041 Spring Grove Avenue, fireground is A2.

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First floor hallway, main first floor hallway. 72-year-old male, unable to walk. 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Engine 29 Medic 3, respond. 940 Poplar Street, main first floor hallway. 72-year-old male, unable to walk. Fire around 8-2.

every night.

on West 12th Street and Refined Street. 50-year-old female in a fall, fireground is 82. Engine 3, respond West 12th Street, Refined Street for 50-year-old female in a fall, fireground 82.

0: Okay, we're getting it open from up top. It's kind of halfway on this first floor here.
1: You want to just get them out from up there?
0: Yeah, I think we might have to.
1: Well, more of it's down here. If you could just bring the key down here. She didn't run them as a scooter, so it's probably best just open this one down here.
0: We're right here. We already have the door halfway open. Drew went up to the second floor.

0: 24, respond 972, Sable Lane, off of Juniper Avenue, for a fire alarm coming from the living room. Fire code is E Edward 2. Engine 24, truck 24, respond 972, Sable Lane, current fire alarm, fire code is E Edward 2.
1: Hey, Derek, stand by. We almost got him out. All right, just let us know.

0: respond to the jail at 1006 Moore Fresher Beach Court, New Central Parkway. This is at the request of police. Check a patient. They state that police are at the intake, but they can meet you on Broadway. Fairground A2, truck 3, respond to the jail at 1006 Moore Fresher Beach Court, New Central Parkway. At the request of police, check a patient. They state that they're at the intake, but can meet you on Broadway. Fireground
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0: 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Firebound 82. Engine 23, medic 23, respond 3427 Woodburn Avenue for 52-year-old male, abdominal pain. Firebound 82.
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29, Medic 17, respond to E30, Ezra Charles Drive. Cluster of Lynn and Winchell, 29-year-old male overdose, firecrack is AM2. Engine 29, Medic 17, respond to E30, Ezra Charles Drive. 29-year-old male overdose, firecrack is AM2.

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Truck 2, Heavy Rescue 9, Carthage Flats, 7027 Vine Street. 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

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Great. 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Background T, Edward 2, check 19, check 19, respond for a Scantron at 231, East Martin Luther King. 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
1: Good.
0: Dispatch Duke and the building department here.
1: That's clear. Do you have a reading?
0: 67 parts per million on the explosive limit.
1: That's clear. You said 67 parts per million on explosive limit?
0: Yes.

1046, Medic 46, respond to 1061 Delta Avenue, Crusheries and Glendale Avenue and Hardesty Avenue. Vehicle accident. Looking for a gray SUV. Fireground is A Adam 3. Engine 46, Medic 46, respond with police. Vehicle accident with injury. At 1061 Delta Avenue, Crusheries and Glendale Avenue and Hardesty Avenue. A hit skip. Vehicle left on scene is gray SUV. Fire ground is A Adam 3.

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Assault with injury, police on scene, scene is safe. Female had a fake nail ripped off. Firebound is 82. Engine 38, respond 5757 West SD Avenue, Crusher Garden Hill Lane. Says an assault with injury, a female had a fake nail ripped off. Police on scene, scene is safe. Fire round is 8-2.

Area 35, Medic 35, respond. 2721 Baker Avenue. Crossing Harrison Avenue in St. Leo Place for 33-year-old male. Using fentanyl. Police also have a run. Firebound is A2. Inch 35, Medic 35 to 2721 Baker Avenue, Unit 4. Crossing Harrison Avenue in St. Leo Place for 33-year-old male. Using fentanyl. Police also have a run. Firebound A2. Engine 35, Medic 35, advises police are needed.

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31, LS 34, respond 1051, Roxy Lane, off of Metavista Court, responding for a 77-year-old male, possible arrest, fire gun, A, out 2, engine 51, medic 51, LS 34, respond 1051, Roxy Lane, 77-year-old male, possible arrest, fire gun, C2.

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Engine 8, medic 2, respond 5932 O'Meara Place. 4-year-old male, trouble breathing, recent vomiting, fire hydrant 2.